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0: radiocittaperta.it, la tua radio online.
1: Well, the good times compared to Finland, said and I feel the wind. Hear the field, feel the canyon, hear the fields in you. February, I felt the same as I do now. So take

missing watermelons on the breakfast island, and with frail hands she grips the Nutribullet, and the bite of its blades reminds me of a future that I am in no way part of, and in a wall of photographs in the downstairs second living room's TV area, I become her father and complain.

And what have you got without routine? You peel the skin of a tangerine, and inside it you see an eight ball, and it just turns and winks.